0: know I love you. I just want you to know our love I'll always treasure. So please, just don't let me go.
1: Der Lieblingsmix für uns in Mecklenburg-Vorpommern. NDR 1